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But you know what truth is? It's that little baby you're holding, and it's that man you fought with this morning, the same one you're going to make love with tonight.

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1: NBC News Radio, I'm Scott Carr. The judge has declared a mistrial in the Lindsey Clancy murder trial. This after the defense appealed that decision to a higher court and was denied. The jury in the case told the judge again today they were deadlocked. Clancy admitted to killing her three children in 2023, but pled not guilty by reason of insanity. This Labor Day holiday weekend, the heaviest traffic's expected today, and airports will be busy, with the TSA expecting to screen more than 17 million people by Wednesday. AAA says average round-trip airfares are up 2% from last year, while gas prices are the highest they've been for this time of year. President Trump said today he does not think the military conflict with Iran is a war. When asked by reporters if he agrees with Vice President Vance, who said he doesn't believe it's a war because there's no active shooting right now, Trump called it a military conflict, adding that it's small potatoes because the U.S. has decimated Iran's military. Scott Carr, NBC News Radio.
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3: Florida labor unions say working families are feeling the pinch this Labor Day. South Florida AFL-CIO President Jeffrey Mitchell says hardworking people can no longer afford to live here thanks to the rising cost of basic living expenses.
4: 56% of Miami-Dade households are either living in poverty or cannot earn enough for basic necessities.
3: He says a family of four in Miami-Dade needs to be bringing in just under $100,000 to live, while the median household income in the county is just $76,000. Cases of dengue fever are rising in Florida. The Tampa Bay area accounts for the vast majority of cases being reported. The disease is transmitted by mosquitoes. Symptoms include high fever, severe pain in the muscles, bones, and joints, headaches and sharp pain behind the eyes, nausea and vomiting, skin rash, and swollen lymph nodes. A tribute to the late Dolly Parton is happening at movie theaters across the state this Labor Day weekend. Joel Malkin reports.
5: In addition to her 1989 film Steel Magnolias, Dolly's 1982 performance in The Best Little Whorehouse in Texas is playing at Regal Cinemas. That musical co-starred the late Burt Reynolds, who lived almost his entire life in Florida. Movie theater chain showing the films as a way to celebrate the legacy of Parton, who passed away August 25th at the age of 80. While the movie 9 to 5 is not being shown on the big screen, the ticket price of $9.25 is a nod to that one, as in 925. All proceeds benefit Dolly's Imagination Library, which provides free books to kids. The tribute runs through Wednesday, September 9th at 21 Regal Theaters in Florida. I'm Joel Malkin.
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8: Showers and thunderstorms likely today. Partly sunny with a high near 92. Heat index values as high as 103. Winds will be calm, becoming south about 6 miles per hour. Chance of rain is 60%. New rainfall amounts between a tenth and a quarter of an inch, except if you're in the thunderstorm area, it could be much higher. And that's your weather for the Bass Capital area.

Showers and thunderstorms likely today. Partly sunny with a high near 92. Heat index values as high as 103. Winds will be calm, becoming south about 6 miles per hour. Chance of rain is 60%. New rainfall amounts between a tenth and a quarter of an inch, except if you're in the thunderstorm area, it could be much higher. And that's your weather for the Bass Capital area.

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1: Showers and thunderstorms likely today. Partly sunny with a high near 92. Heat index values as high as 103. Winds will be calm, becoming south about 6 miles per hour. Chance of rain is 60%. New rainfall amounts between a tenth and a quarter of an inch, except if you're in the thunderstorm area, it could be much higher. And that's your weather for the Bass Capital area.

0: four artists, one fifth of this countdown, came from the country music scene, but it was a huge movie hit by two Motown stars riding high on this chart. Hello, everyone. I am Mark Blumenthal, the host of the Top 20 Countdown every Saturday morning on this station. 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

Showers and thunderstorms likely today. Partly sunny with a high near 92. Heat index values as high as 103. Winds will be calm, becoming south about 6 miles per hour. Chance of rain is 60%. New rainfall amounts between a tenth and a quarter of an inch, except if you're in the thunderstorm area, it could be much higher. And that's your weather for the Bass Capital area.

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1: Showers and thunderstorms likely today. Partly sunny with a high near 92. Heat index values as high as 103. Winds will be calm, becoming south about 6 miles per hour. Chance of rain is 60%. New rainfall amounts between a tenth and a quarter of an inch, except if you're in the thunderstorm area, it could be much higher. And that's your weather for the Bass Capital area.

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0: Showers and thunderstorms likely today. Partly sunny with a high near 92. Heat index values as high as 103. Winds will be calm, becoming south about 6 miles per hour. Chance of rain is 60%. New rainfall amounts between a tenth and a quarter of an inch, except if you're in the thunderstorm area, it could be much higher. And that's your weather for the Bass Capital area.
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1: Take a look at our overnight weather forecast. Overnight, partly cloudy skies, a low around 73. And today, 40% chance of showers and thunderstorms, mainly in the afternoon after 1 p.m. Increasing clouds with a high near 93, heat index values as high as 106. And calm winds becoming southwesterly around 5 miles per hour in the afternoon. And that's a look at your Bass Capital Radio weather.

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1: Take a look at our overnight weather forecast. Overnight, partly cloudy skies, a low around 73. And today, 40% chance of showers and thunderstorms, mainly in the afternoon after 1 p.m. Increasing clouds with a high near 93. Heat index values as high as 106. And calm winds becoming southwesterly around 5 miles per hour in the afternoon. And that's a look at your Bass Capital Radio weather.

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four artists, one-fifth of this countdown, came from the country music scene, but it was a huge movie hit by two Motown stars riding high on this chart. Hello, everyone. I am Mark Blumenthal, the host of the Top 20 Countdown every Saturday morning on this station. 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
1: Take a look at our overnight weather forecast. Overnight, partly cloudy skies, a low around 73. And today, 40% chance of showers and thunderstorms, mainly in the afternoon after 1 p.m. Increasing clouds with a high near 93. Heat index values as high as 106. And calm winds becoming southwesterly around 5 miles per hour in the afternoon. And that's a look at your Bass Capital Radio weather.

0: Yeah, Breaker 19, this here's a rubber duck. You got a copy on me, Big Ben? Come on. Yeah, 10-4, Big Ben, for sure, for sure. By golly, it's clean, clear to Flagtown. Come on. Yeah, it's a big 10-4 there, Big Ben. Yeah, we definitely got the front door, good buddy. Mercy sakes alive, looks like we got us a convoy.
1: It was the dark of the moon on the 6th of June in the Kenworth pulling logs. Cab over Pete with a reefer on and a Jimmy hauling hogs. We is heading for Bear on I-10 about a mile out of Shaky Town. I says, Pigpen, this here's a rubber duck and I'm about to put the hammer

0: back off them hogs. 10-4, about 5 mile or so. 10, roger. Them hogs is getting intense up here.
1: By the time we got into Tulsa Town, we had 85 trucks in all. But they's a roadblock up on the Cloverleaf, and them bears is wall to wall. Yeah, them smokies as thick as bugs on a bumper. They even had a bear in the air. I says, calling all trucks, this here is the duck. We about to go a-hunting.

0: Obligatory, Big Ben. You're still too close.
1: Yeah, them hawks are starting to close up my sinuses. Mercy sakes, you better back off another 10.
2: Well, we rolled up Interstate 44 like a rocket sled on rails. We tore up all of our swindle sheets and left them sitting on the scales. By the time we hit that shy town, them bears was getting smart. They'd brought up some reinforcements from the Illinois National Guard. There's armored cars and tanks and jeeps and rigs of every size. Yeah, them chicken coops was full of bears and choppers filled the skies. Well, we shot the line, we went for broke with 1,000 screaming trucks and 11 long-haired friends of Jesus in a chartreuse microbus.
1: Rubber duck to a sodbuster. Come on there, you have 10-4 sodbuster. Listen, you want to put that microbus in behind that suicide jockey? Yeah, he's hauling dynamite. He needs all the help he can get.
2: Well, we laid a strip for the Jersey Shore and prepared to cross the line. I could see the bridge was lined with bears, but it didn't have a doggone dime. I says, Pigpen, this here's a rubber duck. We just ain't gonna pay no toll. So we crashed the gate doing 98. I says, let them truckers roll 10-4.

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1: Take a look at our overnight weather forecast. Overnight, partly cloudy skies, a low around 73. And today, 40% chance of showers and thunderstorms, mainly in the afternoon after 1 p.m. Increasing clouds with a high near 93. Heat index values as high as 106. And calm winds becoming southwesterly around 5 miles per hour in the afternoon. 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

heart like an arrow passing through it. Suppose that you think you're very smart, but won't you tell me?

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1: Take a look at our overnight weather forecast. Overnight, partly cloudy skies, a low around 73. And today, 40% chance of showers and thunderstorms, mainly in the afternoon after 1 p.m. Increasing clouds with a high near 93. Heat index values as high as 106. And calm winds becoming southwesterly around 5 miles per hour in the afternoon. 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
1: Take a look at our overnight weather forecast. Overnight, partly cloudy skies, a low around 73. And today, 40% chance of showers and thunderstorms, mainly in the afternoon after 1 p.m. Increasing clouds with a high near 93, heat index values as high as 106, and calm winds becoming southwesterly around 5 miles per hour in the afternoon. And that's a look at your Bass Capital Radio weather.

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1: Take a look at your weather forecast. 40% chance of showers and thunderstorms this afternoon. Increasing clouds throughout the day with a high near 93. Heat index values as high as 106 and calm winds becoming southwesterly around 5 miles per hour this afternoon. Tonight, a 30% chance of showers and thunderstorms, mostly cloudy skies, gradually becoming mostly clear with a low around 74 degrees and calm winds. And that's a look at your Bass Capital Radio weather.

Hi, this is Terry Suggs, County Administrator of beautiful Putnam County, reminding you of the beauty that is Putnam County. 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

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Happy gardening! 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
1: Take a look at your weather forecast. 40% chance of showers and thunderstorms this afternoon. Increasing clouds throughout the day with a high near 93. Heat index values as high as 106 and calm winds becoming southwesterly around 5 miles per hour this afternoon. Tonight, a 30% chance of showers and thunderstorms, mostly cloudy skies, gradually becoming mostly clear with a low around 74 degrees and calm winds. And that's a look at your Bass Capital Radio weather.

0: bushes out there. They moving. 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Hey, Charlie, duck your head.
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1: Kemosabe. 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
0: No, that isn't it. 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

0: four artists, one-fifth of this countdown, came from the country music scene, but it was a huge movie hit by two Motown stars riding high on this chart. Hello, everyone. I am Mark Blumenthal, the host of the Top 20 Countdown every Saturday morning on this station. 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
2: Welcome to a special Labor Day edition of Nothing But Old 45s. And on this special show, I'll be playing records that deal with work.
3: Work,
2: yeah. If you remember the old Dobie Gillis show on TV or even watch the reruns still on the air, you may recognize the beatnik character of Maynard G. Krebs, played by the late Bob Denver. He used to react to the word work like that. Well, all our songs on this edition are going to deal with work. All right. Let's tell you what. Let's get going. Let's get to work.

0: Give me water. Sam Cooke and his number two hit from 1960, Chain Gang. The song was one of Sam Cooke's most successful hits, not only landing at number two on the Billboard Hot 100 chart, but also hitting number two on the Billboard R&B chart and number seven on the UK singles chart. I opened our Labor Day special with Billy Joel's 1982 hit, Allentown. It wasn't a big hit for the New York City singer-songwriter, but it told the story of good times and bad times for a youngster and his parents in Allentown, Pennsylvania, and the eventual decline and closure of the steel industry.
1: Nothing but old 45s.

0: Now, if any of you have ever worked in a coal mine or know of anyone who has worked in a coal mine, that song makes sense. That was Lee Dorsey and his number 8 hit from 1966, Working in the Coal Mine. Lee Dorsey was a New Orleans singer-songwriter who had 5 hits on the Billboard Hot 100 chart between 1961 and 1966. I began the Labor Day special set with something my father kept telling me when I was a teenager. Get a job. The Silhouettes from Philadelphia slammed onto the Billboard Hot 100 chart with this number one hit record in 1958. But for some reason, that was it. It was a one-hit wonder for the group. The song's title and the message were universal amongst teenagers back then and even today.
1: Nothing but old 45s.
0: Let's continue our Nothing But Old 45s Labor Day special with Roy Orbison.

0: There you go, the Marvelettes, and a number one hit for them from 1961, Please, Mr. Postman. Now, not only was it number one on the Billboard Hot 100 chart, but number one on the Billboard R&B chart for 7 solid weeks. And it was also the first number one hit for a record company called Motown. I'd like to dedicate that song to any of you who work for the U.S. Postal Service. Out of the set with Roy Orbison and his number 33 hit from 1962, Working for the Man. Now, it wasn't a big hit for the Texas singer-songwriter, but it stands out because of its theme, doing back-breaking work for little money for the man. The song has been used in a few movies and recorded by other artists. Well, since we're talking about working for a living, how about a song about what I'm doing right now? Yep, I'm a disc jockey, working up a sweat behind these old turntables, thinking of witty things to say. Not to mention the job of picking out just the right records to play. Well, here's a song from Harry Chapin that explains what I have to go through in my work as a radio personality.
1: Bravo! Bravo! Yeah. Was that moving? Was that a great bit?

0: That is the story of the life of a radio disc jockey. Well, according to Harry Chapin's point of view anyway, WOLD from 1974. That's not the typical story of a radio personality, by the way. And I'm sure many of you who have sat behind the microphone can relate to that song in some way. And by the way, there are really a couple of radio stations with those call letters. WOLD in Woodbridge, New Jersey, and the other one, WOLD in Marion, Virginia.
1: 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Just search for Nothing But Old 45.
0: How many of you work in an office? Well, if you do, you know how Dolly Parton feels in her hit song, 9 to 5. So, let's get to work.

0: That's Dolly Parton and her story of working 9 to 5 in an office environment. The song was also the title of her 1980 smash movie of the same name, starring, of course, Dolly Parton, Jane Fonda, and Lily Tomlin. The song in the movie struck home with many of you who work similar hours with the hopes of making it up the corporate ladder. I know how that is. Hope you're enjoying this Labor Day special of Nothing But Old 45s. We're going to take a break. On the other side of the break, more Labor Day stuff. The song's all about working. We'll be back. Stick around.
1: Nothing But Old 45s Laugh Track.
2: Hi, Ed Reimers here at the Huntington Day School in Riverdale, New York. 2 years ago, classes like these, largely absentee, took part in extensive dental research. Young Tommy Molecule here is just a small part of those tests. We'd like to ask Tommy about the tests and their results. Tommy?
3: Well, the class was divided up into two halves. And our half of the class was told to use a normal toothpaste and brush our teeth in a normal manner. The other half was told to use Crest and follow a strict, regularly prescribed oral hygiene program.
2: And the results, Tommy?
3: After 2 years, our half of the class with the normal toothpaste had a normal amount of cavities. The half with the Crest had 25% fewer cavities.
2: But two of the girls got pregnant. When you talk about commercials, you can't ignore the bad taste twins, deodorants and mouthwashes.
4: Katie Winters here at the Military Ball for Ice Blue. Cool it.
2: Sometimes the deodorants will show you a lady's dress on screen. It's always a nice dress, pink, lacy, frilly, very feminine, with the armpits eaten out of it. And the mouthwashes. Now, we've made a lot of progress on breath in the last 10 years in this country. Surely, at least in the way we talk about it on television, it used to be a very guarded subject and sort of a veiled hint of that problem. Only your best friends will tell you, don't be half safe. Right? Now they don't fool around, they let you have it.
5: Hey, Bill, bad breath, that's what you've got. Yes, sir.
2: We've been talking about it for 3 weeks around the office, Bill. A lot of laughs. You didn't see it? It's on the bulletin board this morning, I bet you.
1: Nothing But Old 45s.
0: Work! That's Vader G. Krebs reacting to the word work on our Nothing But Old 45s Labor Day special. So let's get back to work with Huey Lewis in the news talking about working for a living.

There you go. The story about working in the automotive cleaning industry. Car wash. The Sudsy song was a number one hit for Rolls Royce in 1976, and it was also the title song to the 1976 movie Car Wash. The song describes a fun and easygoing car washing business where the boss don't mind if you sometimes act the fool. Well, I worked at a car wash in Southington, Connecticut, a very long time ago in a very cold January, and believe me, it was not fun. I opened the Labor Day special set with Huey Lewis and the News and a song all about what we all do, working for a living. It wasn't a big hit for the California singer-songwriter, but it remains popular because we all work for a living one way or another. Huey Lewis and his group had a bunch of hits that dealt with common denominator stuff we all have, work, love, and rock and roll.

0: There you go. Our Nothing But Old 45s instrumental set for this Labor Day special. That was Herb Albert and the Tijuana Brass and their 1966 hit, The Work Song. Calm down, Maynard. The Work Song hit number 18 on the Billboard Hot 100 chart and was one of his many hits that he had between 1962 and 1987. Now that is quite a chart run. I opened our instrumental set with David Rose and his orchestra and one of the most recognized instrumental songs in top 40 music history, The Stripper. The song landed at number one on the Billboard Hot 100 chart during the summer of 1962. Now, here's a piece of music trivia. It is said that The Stripper was chosen as the B-side to David Rose's Ebb Tide record by an MGM Records office boy who was told to listen to some tapes of David Rose songs and pick one out for the B-side. Well, he did, and the rest is history.
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this. Come and give me your tomorrow. If I work my hands in wood, would you still love me? Answer me, baby.

0: Now, there's a song I'm dedicating to all of you who work in the building trades. If I Were a Carpenter, from Bobby Darin. It was a number 8 hit for him in 1966 and talks about how a certain young lady would feel about him if he were a carpenter, working with his hands to make a living. I open the set with something we all think about during the work week. Friday. In this case, Friday on My Mind by the Easy Beats. It was a number 16 hit in 1967 for the Australian group and was the only hit they had in the United States. But the Easy Beats were hot in Australia, their home country, having 19 hits there between 1965 and 1969. Many in Australia consider the Easy Beats to be one of the greatest Australian bands of the 1960s.
1: 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Just search for Nothing But Old 45s.

0: Croce and his 1972 song about an employee of the phone company, an operator. The song only hit number 17 on the Billboard Hot 100 chart, but it told the story of a guy talking to a phone operator, asking for the phone number of an old girlfriend. Now think about it. When was the last time you actually talked to an operator at the phone company for directory assistance? Well, the Nothing But Old 45's Labor Day special is just about over, but there is one song I have to play.
1: Take this job and shove it.

0: Yeah.
1: There you go. Johnny Paycheck, and a song most of us can relate to from time to time. Take This Job and Shove It, from 1977. It was only a hit on the country music charts, but it's turned into a universal song with a message many of us would like to tell our bosses. But of course, most of us never do. Still, it's the perfect song to bring this Labor Day edition of Nothing But Old 45s to an end. I hope you enjoyed it as much as I did, putting it together, watching those records on the turntables. I'm your host, Larry Kratka, hoping you have a very good Labor Day weekend. Enjoy it. Talk to you next time on Nothing But Old 45.
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1: Take a look at your weather forecast. 40% chance of showers and thunderstorms this afternoon. Increasing clouds throughout the day with a high near 93. Heat index values as high as 106 and calm winds becoming southwesterly around 5 miles per hour this afternoon. Tonight, a 30% chance of showers and thunderstorms, mostly cloudy skies, gradually becoming mostly clear with a low around 74 degrees and calm winds. And that's a look at your Bass Capital Radio weather.

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four artists, one-fifth of this countdown, came from the country music scene, but it was a huge movie hit by two Motown stars riding high on this chart. Hello, everyone. I am Mark Blumenthal, the host of the Top 20 Countdown every Saturday morning on this station. Join me this week as we count down the 20 biggest tunes from September 5th, 1981, 45 years ago. 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

The last thing I remember, Doc, I started to swerve. And then I saw the Jag slide into the curve. I know I'll never forget that horrible sight. I guess I found out for myself that everyone was right.

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Hello, everyone. I am Mark Blumenthal, the host of the Top 20 Countdown every Saturday morning on this station. 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
1: Take a look at your weather forecast. 40% chance of showers and thunderstorms this afternoon. Increasing clouds throughout the day with a high near 93. Heat index values as high as 106 and calm winds becoming southwesterly around 5 miles per hour this afternoon. Tonight, a 30% chance of showers and thunderstorms, mostly cloudy skies, gradually becoming mostly clear with a low around 74 degrees and calm winds. And that's a look at your Bass Capital Radio weather.
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Well, hello again, everyone. Mark Blumenthal, your Lord of Musical Trivia and Raider of the Music Vaults at WPLK every single Saturday morning. Hey, it's not my main profession, but it does me good for 2 hours every week. And each week we look back to a year, and this particular week during a generation where the music mattered the most. And that's my word each and every week to you. This week we are taking the Wayback Machine 45 years ago to September 5th, 1981, as we, like this weekend, were enjoying Labor Day weekend, the last hurrah of summer. Now, everything school-related starts in August, but you just can't enjoy a great summer anymore, I guess. Too damn hot. But this was the last gate to go through before we were heading back to school. Me? I was already back at school as a sophomore at Toms River High School East in New Jersey and was already in school for 3 days pre-Labor Day weekend. Yeah, and I survived. And since school was completely back for everyone by now, we're going to dedicate today's show and for the next 9 months or whatever to those in classes like the class of 1982, 1983, 1984, yay, and 1985, you punky freshman. And if it's your birthday today, well, happy birthday to you. Sunny morning here in Palatka, temperature at 81 degrees. The Wawa was jumping as always. I'm so glad we got through Friday night in that horrible torrential downpour. I hate Friday night football in August pre-Labor Day. Oh my goodness. A big shout out to Anahi and to Michelle who took care of me this morning. Got my sizzly, my iced coffee, and we're ready to go back, or head back at least, to when the biggest film by far this week was Raiders of the Lost Ark starring Harrison Ford. While the next two big films that week were Arthur, starring Dudley Moore and Liza Minnelli, and David Naughton in the cult favorite American Werewolf in London, when we were going back to school with the preppy look of button-down collars, knee socks, slacks, and flannel shirts mixed with tie-dye colors, I know, I was there. The town of Palatka, Florida was getting ready for what was about to become an exciting high school football season for the Panthers. And it was. And in Houston, Texas, Tina and Matthew Knowles were becoming first-time parents to a girl they would name Beyonce. The rest, they say, is history. All right, that's a time capsule of this day in 1981. Let's get this show rolling. There were four top 40 debut hits from this day, and we're going to play the highest of those top 40 debuts. The others? The Little River Band with a new vocalist and bass player named Wayne Nelson debuted at number 40 with the Night Owls, and that would peak at number 6. John Denver was back in the top 40. Yeah, John Denver for the first time in 4 years with Some Days Are Diamonds at number 38. And it would only get to number 36. And Elton John's latest called Chloe. Yeah. Debuted at number 36 and would peak at number 34. The highest top 40 debut hit came in right here at number 33 and would eventually peak at number 16. It's by the man best known as the King of Punk Funk. Yeah, with the Temptations backing him up, here's the late Rick James, his classic Super Freak, a bonus hit from 45 years ago today on BassCapitalRadio.com, WPLK, AM and FM, and the Top 20 Countdown.

I bet some of you were going, can't touch this. The album that song came from, Street Songs, would sell over a million copies in the fall of 1981. That was the most famous of the songs from it. The late Rick James, Super Freak, the highest top 40 hit of the week from the September 5th, 1981, at number 33, would peak at number 16. It's a bonus hit from 45 years ago today. Just to check the temperature outside, 84 degrees, sunny. For now. So what in the world was going down on September 5th, 1981? Well, like today, it was a Saturday. Our 40th president was Republican Ronald Wilson Reagan of Santa Barbara, California. Our 38th governor of Florida was Democrat Daniel Robert Graham of Coral Gables, but we knew him simply as Bob. And in the news, in the largest jailbreak within a communist nation, 154 inmates escaped from a jail in Bydgoszcz, Poland. Trust me, if you saw the name, you would have a hard time trying to pronounce it too. Bydgoszcz, Poland. The mass breakout takes place after a riot begins when a 17-year-old burglary suspect had been shot during an attempted escape. There would be a peaceful resolution to the riot, but 90% of those who escaped the prison, they're still out there at large. Hey, I ain't snitching. And Pope Shenouda III, the head of the Coptic Christian Church of Egypt, is expelled from the job by Egyptian President Anwar Sadat, who charges that Muslim and Christian extremists are conspiring to overthrow the government. Well, apparently the president knew something, since a month and a day later, he would be assassinated. 3 years later, after that, Shenouda was allowed to return to Cairo by then-President Hosni Mubarak. And that's all the news that's fit to be both printed and read on the air. We'll have top sports headlines to start the next hour. We're using the Billboard Hot 100 chart of September 5th, 1981, if you want to play with us using a Joel Whitburn book or something on the internet. Again, I don't take it personally. There are three new entries in the top 20 this week, and they all start today's show. Song number 20 was number 22 the week before, would peak right here at number 20. It was the first of three top 20 country crossover hits for this band, who named themselves after the state they hail from. Between 1980 and 86, they scored an incredible 21 consecutive number one hits on the country chart, and this song was right there in that streak of hits. Here's Randy Owen, who wrote the song and sings lead vocal, and his band, Alabama. Song number 20, Feel So Right, on BassCapitalRadio.com. 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

Thanks to the Stars on 45 medley, the medley craze was in full musical effect in 1981. Capitol Records put together a medley of the Beach Boys' biggest tunes, starting with Good Vibrations and ending with Fun, Fun, Fun. They called it, wait for it, the Beach Boys Medley, which entered the top 20 this week, moving up from number 29 to number 24 to number 19, peaking at number 12. And before that, we heard the first top 20 country crossover hit for the band Alabama and Feel So Right, which was at its peak position of number 20. And by the way, there are four country artists with crossover hits in this countdown today. I am Mark Blumenthal. We have gotten the ball rolling for this weekend's top 20 countdown for September 5th, 1981. Here's song number 18. It was number 21 the week before and would eventually peak at number 10, making this the sixth and final top 10 hit for this Birmingham, England bass band led by the great Jeff Lynne, who wrote it, produced it, and sings lead vocal on this tune. It's Electric Light Orchestra, but now by then known as ELO. Song number 18, Hold On Tight, on BassCapitalRadio.com, WPLK, AM and FM, and the Top 20 Countdown.

0: By now, Electric Light Orchestra wasn't really an orchestra anymore. Technology made the string players obsolete, so Jeff Lynne rebranded the group ELO, gave it a classic early rock and roll sound, and paid homage to Jerry Lee Lewis with what was the 13th of 15 top 20 hits for the band put into the Rock and Roll Hall of Fame in 2017. On its way to number 10, that's ELO, Hold On Tight. Song number 18 from September 5th, 1981. When we come back, I got song number 17 and the hit that would earn this lady the second of four consecutive Grammy Awards for Best Rock Vocal Performance by a Female Artist. 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
0: And I am Mark. We are living in Labor Day weekend 1981 today on our little show. It's the Top 20 tunes from 45 years ago today. Here's song number 17. It was number 19 the week before. Would peak right here at number 17. It was the third of nine top 20 hits for a lady from Long Island, New York, who won four straight Grammy Awards for Best Rock Vocal Performance by a Female Artist, this being the second of the four. She won in 1980 for her Crimes of Passion album, and then in 1982 for Shadows of the Night, and in 1983 for Love is a Battlefield. Only Tina Turner won as many of those Grammy Awards in that category as she did with four. Of course, I'm talking about the one and only Rock and Roll Hall of Famer with her husband Neil Giraldo, class of 2022, Miss Pat Benatar, song number 17. Here's Fire and Ice on BassCapitalRadio.com, WPLK, AM and FM, in the Top 20 Countdown.

singer, producer, and writer. You remember his other hits in 1976, Love is Alive and Dreamweaver. He co-wrote and co-produced that song, the last of his three top 20 hits. That's Gary Wright and Really Want to Know You, which moved up from number 18 to number 16, and that's where the song would peak. And before that, it was Pat Benatar and Fire and Ice at its peak position of number 17. I am Mark Blumenthal, away from my Palatka Daily News sports desk and hours away from being in Gainesville with my fellow writing friends for the opening Florida Gators football game of the season. Yay! But this is what I do Saturday mornings. I deliver the hits on this show, and I'm counting down the top 20 songs from September 5th, 1981. Song number 15 was number 17 the week before, and it peaked at this position. It was the first of two top 20 hits for this witty and talented man from Baltimore, Maryland originally, but was based in the San Francisco Bay Area. It's Greg Kinn. Here's the Greg Kinn Band song number 15, The Breakup Song, on BassCapitalRadio.com, WPLK, AM and FM, and the Top 20 Countdown.

0: Greg Kinn was a 14-year-old kid from Baltimore, Maryland, who watched the Beatles make their debut on the Ed Sullivan Show in early 1964 and decided rock and roll was his path in life. His biggest hit was the number two smash Jeopardy in 1983, but that was the one that first gave him top 20 status. The breakup song, subtitled They Don't Write 'Em Like That Anymore. The late Greg Kinn and his band were at its peak on the chart with song number 15 from September 5th, 1981. When we come back, I got song number 14 and the biggest hit for the two-woman, two-man singing group who remade this top 10 ad-libs hit from 1965 into a top 10 hit all over again. That hit is next on BassCapitalRadio.com, WPLK, AM and FM, and the Top 20 Countdown.
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2: I am Mark. I'm bringing you the Top 20 Top Tunes, yes, on this Billboard Hot 100 chart this week from September 5th, 1981. Song number 14 was number 12 the week before, and it reached number 7 for three straight weeks. It was originally a number 8 smash in 1965 for another singing group called the Ad-Libs, but here it was the biggest hit ever for Cheryl Benteen, Janis Siegel, Alan Paul, and the late Tim Hauser. It's the Manhattan Transfer and their take on the Boy from New York City, song number 14 on BassCapitalRadio.com, WPLK, AM and FM, and the Top 20 Countdown.

The last of four top 20 hits for Pablo Cruz and my favorite song by them. And by the way, Corey Larios and Dave Jenkins are still leading the band and touring. They'll be at the Beacon Theater in Hopewell, Virginia next Friday night. And all their other shows are in Indiana, Nevada, or native California, if you're out there listening and you're near there. As Pablo Cruz, Cool Love, moving up two spots from number 15 to number 13, where it would peak. And before that, we heard the Manhattan Transfer and the Boy from New York City at number 14. After that, peaked at number 7. I am Mark Blumenthal. This is the Top 20 Countdown for September 5th, 1981. Song number 12 was number 16 the week before and was heading to number 5. This was the fourth of six top 20 country crossover hits for a man born in East Orange, New Jersey, but grew up in Brooklyn, New York. Yeah, hotbed for country music. We lost him in 1998, but the music will always be there forever. Here's the late Eddie Rabbit. Song number 12, Step by Step, on BassCapitalRadio.com. 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

0: We heard Alabama back at number 20 with Feels So Right, and we still have Kenny Rogers and Ronnie Millsap ahead. That song was the 9th number one country hit for Mr. Eddie Rabbit. It would peak at number 5 on the pop chart this week. Step by Step by Eddie Rabbit was song number 12 from September 5th, 1981. When we come back, I got song number 11 and a smash by a pair of men who gave us the number one hit late in 1980 called Lady. It's next on BassCapitalRadio.com, WPLK, AM and FM, and the Top 20 Countdown.
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4: Hello, Palatka and Putnam County. I'm Rusty Starr, the new and old publisher of the Palatka Daily News. I'm happy to be back at my old job after being away from your local newspaper for 13 years. 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
0: I am Mark, putting the finishing touches on the first hour of the Top 20 Countdown from September 5th, 1981. Here's song number 11. It was number 11 the week before, but it had peaked at number 3 on the pop chart. It had been a number 1 song on the country chart, this Texan's 9th number 1 song on that chart. He was reunited with the man who wrote and produced the biggest hit of his career and number one hit both pop and country in late 1980 called Lady. This time, though, Lionel Richie, who wrote and produced Lady, is, well, he's just simply the producer. Here's Kenny Rogers, song number 11, I Don't Need You, on BassCapitalRadio.com, WPLK, AM and FM, and the Top 20 Countdown.

0: Who's Dewey? As I said before, Lionel Richie produced this hit, but he did not write it. That had been written by a man named Rick Christian, who first recorded and released the song to, well, little fanfare in 1978, but was redone by none other than the late, great Harry Nilsson for his 19 album, Flash Harry. By the way, shout out, still miss his brother Gary, who passed away a year and a half ago, and shout out to all his friends. We all love Gary. The biggest hit version of the song was by the late Kenny Rogers, a number three pop and number one country hit called I Don't Need You. It was song number 11. Okay, I've got sports news and one more bonus hit before we get back right into the top 10 songs from September 5th, 1981 on the Top 20 Countdown.
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1: Take a look at your weather forecast. 40% chance of showers and thunderstorms this afternoon. Increasing clouds throughout the day with a high near 93. Heat index values as high as 106 and calm winds becoming southwesterly around 5 miles per hour. The skies gradually becoming mostly clear with a low around 74 degrees and calm winds. And that's a look at your Bass Capital Radio weather. 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
2: Thank you as always, Mary Mackey, Connor Saucier. I am Mark. We are remembering the music from Labor Day weekend 1981, 45 years ago today. Hope they're bringing back some amazing memories for you today. Sure is for me. We have the top 10 songs coming up shortly, but first, let's check out the world of sports on this day. It's all about the world of college football on this Saturday, and it's opening week, y'all. Yeah, while most of the teams in the top five in the initial college football world, well, they take the week off. Coach Bear Bryant's Alabama Crimson Tide opened the season with a 24-7 triumph over LSU at Tiger Stadium in Baton Rouge. Ken Simon scores on a 51-yard run to open the scoring, and the Tide jump out to a 17-0 halftime lead and ultimately get Coach Bryant's 307th career win. Wow. Alabama would move up to number two in the next poll. Meanwhile, at the Orange Bowl in Miami, the number 17 Florida Gators hold a 20-11 lead in the fourth quarter of when Miami quarterback Jim Kelly, yeah, that Jim Kelly, goes down with an injury. So Coach Howard Schnellenberger puts in backup Mark Richt. Yeah, that same Mark Richt who coached at Georgia and Miami later on, and he throws a 55-yard touchdown pass to Rocky Belk to cut the lead to 20-18 with 6 minutes to go in the game. Then the Hurricanes get the ball back, and Richt takes the team down to the Gator 38, where kicker Danny Miller delivers a 55-yard field goal with seconds remaining to capture a 21-20 upset win. In baseball, Burt Blyleven wins his 10th game of this strike-shortened season, going the distance on a six-hitter as the Cleveland Indians stop the California Angels 4-2 in the first game of a doubleheader at Municipal Stadium. Then in the nightcap, Tom Brennan makes his Major League Baseball debut by going 5 1/3 innings to get the win as the Indians beat the Angels by that same 4-2 score. Rare thing, yeah. And at Dodgers Stadium, Los Angeles Dodgers outfielder Dusty Baker, yes, that Dusty Baker, hits a solo homer off of reliever and future Hall of Famer Jim Cott in the bottom of the 11th inning to lift the Dodgers to a 2-1 triumph over the St. Louis Cardinals. And in Arlington, Texas, Dan Petrie outpitches Fergie Jenkins and uses a second inning Bill Fahey RBI groundout to lead the Detroit Tigers past the Texas Rangers 1-0 as Petrie goes the distance on a four-hitter, walking one batter and striking out eight. And that's a look into the sports highlights from September 5th, 1981. Got one more bonus hit from this date in 1981. This was the biggest mover within the top 40 this week, leaping a modest seven spots from number 31 to number 24. It's on its way to becoming this man's second number one hit and the Academy Award winner for Best Original Song. Here's Christopher Cross and the theme from the Dudley Moore Liza Minnelli comedy Arthur. It's Arthur's theme. The best that you could do. A bonus hit from 45 years ago today on BassCapitalRadio.com, WPLK, AM and FM, and the Top 20 Countdown.

The very next week, that song jumped from 24 to number 9 into the top 20 and ultimately would become a number 1 song for 3 weeks. He co-wrote that one with the legendary trio of Burt Bacharach, Carole Bayer-Sager, and Peter Allen. That's Christopher Cross. Song that spent 3 weeks at number 1, won him an Academy Award for Best Original Song, Arthur's Theme, The Best That You Could Do, the biggest top 40 mover of this week from number 31 to number 24, and our final bonus hit of the week. I am Mark. Let's get right into the top 10 for September 5th, 1981. Song number 10 was number 3 the week before and would be in its 10th and final week in the top 10 after peaking at number 2 for 2 weeks. It would be the only top 20 hit for this singer from Ontario, California, and was the theme from a TV show starring William Catt. He was the greatest American hero. Here's the theme called Believe It or Not by one-hit wonder Joey Scarberry. Song number 10 on BassCapitalRadio.com, WPLK, AM and FM, and the Top 20 Countdown.

9 years had passed by since he had his debut top 20 hit Speed to the Sky. Back then, he had a very thick Australian accent, but in 1981, Rick Springfield was Americanized, spoke like an American, and was playing the dreamy Dr. Noah Drake on the TV soap opera General Hospital. That song brought him back to the chart and all the way to being his one and only number one hit. This week, Rick Springfield was in the top 10 for his 12th straight week with that song, Jessie's Girl, down this week from number 5 to number 9, and before that, Joey Scarberry's One Claim the Fame, the theme from the greatest American hero, Believe It or Not, dropped down to number 10 after peaking at number 2. Those two songs, by the way, were in my top 50 countdown 2 years ago of the greatest summer songs of the 1980s. Two great summer memories. I am Mark Blumenthal, the sexiest man on radio, because as I always will tell you, you can't prove what you can't see on your radio. Mm-hmm. Think of me as Rick Springfield without all that Australian charisma. Really, mate, really. We're at number 8. Song number 8 was number 9 the week before, and it peaked right here at number 8 for 3 straight weeks. This was the 10th of 12 top 20 hits for a band that met while all were students at the Tuskegee Institute in 1968 from their album In the Pocket. Here are the Commodores. Lady, You Bring Me Up. Song number 8 on BassCapitalRadio.com, WPLK, AM and FM, and the Top 20 Countdown.

Lead singer Lionel Richie was a very busy man on this chart this week. He produced Kenny Rogers' hit at number 11, I Don't Need You. And though he didn't write that song, he's the lead vocalist on it. And of course, we'll hear from him one more time later on. Much, much later. We certainly wish him well in his recovery after checking into the ICU in St. Louis after a concert last week. He's now back home in Los Angeles, taking it easy. Easy like a Sunday morning. No, I didn't go there. Get well soon, Lionel. That's the Commodores, Lady You Bring Me Up. It was song number 8 from September 5th, 1981. When we come back, I got song number 7 and the first of 6 top 10 hits for this legendary band from the San Francisco Bay Area that was formed in 1973 when the group's founder and guitarist was 19 years old. Their breakthrough top 10 hit is next on BassCapitalRadio.com, WPLK, AM and FM, and the Top 20 Countdown.

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3: Present! I am Mark, going back to the top 20 songs in America from September 5th, 1981, 45 years ago today, yes. Here's song number 7. It was number 10 the week before and would peak at number 4. It was this San Francisco-based rock band's second of 13 top 20 hits and the first of 6 top 10 hits. The band was formed in 1973 by former Santana guitarist Neil Schon, who was 19 years old at the time when he formed this band. But the band didn't take full flight, if you will, until hiring Steve Perry as their lead singer. Here's the band Journey, song number 7, Who's Crying Now? 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

Hank DeVito, the pedal steel guitarist in Emmylou Harris's backing band, wrote that tune in 1979, and Welsh rocker Dave Edmunds took it to the number 11 spot on the UK chart. But the more well-known version was there by Juice Newton. It would eventually climb to number 2 for 2 weeks. But this week, Queen of Hearts by Juice Newton was holding its position at song number 6. And before that, at number 7, the first top 10 hit for the band Journey from their number 1 album, Escape, Who's Crying Now, on its way to number 4. I am Mark Blumenthal. We have arrived in the top 5 for September 5th, 1981. Song number 5 was number 7 the week before and would peak at this position for 5 straight weeks. It's the biggest hit on the pop chart for this North Carolina-born country music star, who has been a star, though he's been blind his entire life. That only describes one man. That's Ronnie Millsap. Here he is with the record that became his 18th number 1 country hit. Song number 5, Ronnie Millsap. There's No Getting Over Me on BassCapitalRadio.com, WPLK, AM and FM, and the Top 20 Countdown.

0: Walt Aldridge and Tom Brassfield co-wrote that song, and it's had a life of its own. The country group Heartland recorded it in 2006, and Ronnie Millsap himself worked with Casey Musgraves for his 2019 set, Ronnie Millsap, the duets for that record. That's the second of four top 20 country crossover hits for Ronnie Millsap. There's No Getting Over Me. It's song number five from September 5th, 1981, and the highest of the four country crossover hits in this countdown. When we come back, I got song number four and the first release from the fourth album by this four-man band that was called Four. That hit is next on BassCapitalRadio.com, WPLK, AM and FM, and the Top 20 Countdown.
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0: I am Mark. We have hit the home stretch in our countdown of the Top 20 records from September 5th, 1981, 45 short years ago today. Here's song number four. It was up four places from number eight the week before and spent 4 weeks at number four. It was the first single for this four-man band based in New York, but consisting of three Brits, drummer Dennis Elliott, bass guitarist Rick Willis, and group leader, keyboardist, guitarist Mick Jones. Oh, and one American, lead singer Lou Graham, from the band's number one album called Four, which was the group's fourth album. Here's Foreigner, song number four, Urgent, on BassCapitalRadio.com, WPLK, AM and FM, and the Top 20 Countdown.

0: two components in the group were new. Producer Robert John Mutt Lang, who had just come off producing AC/DC's album Back in Black and wanted to hear something heavier from the band. And the other was synthesizer whiz Thomas Dolby, whose work was spotlighted throughout the album and would later have a number five hit called She Blinded Me with Science in 1983.
1: Science!
0: But that was Foreigner's first single from their new album called Four, featuring Junior Walker on the saxophone solo. That's Urgent. It was at its peak position of song number four from September 5th, 1981. I am Mark Blumenthal, looking back at the top 20 hits of this date, September 5th, 1981. Song number three was number four the week before and would end up spending six frustrating weeks at that peak spot of number three. This was the first single from a number one album called Belladonna for Fleetwood Mac singer-songwriter Stevie Nicks. Now, for her first hit, she took a song that not only Tom Petty co-wrote, but ends up singing on with her. Here is Stevie Nicks and Tom Petty and the Heartbreakers collaborating on Stop Dragging My Heart Around, song number three, on BassCapitalRadio.com, WPLK, AM and FM, and the Top 20 Countdown.

Producer Jimmy Iovine was working on both the latest albums by Stevie Nicks, her first solo album, and Tom Petty and the Heartbreakers, and recorded this song with Tom Petty and the Heartbreakers when he asked Petty and song co-writer and guitarist Mike Campbell if they'd let Stevie Nicks give it a try. Well, they did. She liked the song, and it ultimately ended up as a duet on her Belladonna album. That's Stop Dragging My Heart Around by Stevie Nicks with Tom Petty and the Heartbreakers at its peak position of song number 3 from September 5th, 1981. I am Mark. We are at the number 2 spot. It was number 2 the week before and in its second of 3 weeks at its peak in the runners-up spot. This record was co-written by John Bettis, who wrote a number of hits with Richard Carpenter in the 1970s for the Carpenters, like Yesterday Once More, Top of the World, Goodbye to Love, and Only Yesterday. Well, he co-wrote this tune with Michael Clark, and it became one of the biggest hits ever for these three young ladies from Oakland, California. Here they are, Ruth, Anita, and June. The Pointer Sisters, song number 2, Slow Hand, on BassCapitalRadio.com. 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

0: Co-writer John Betta said this song was the furthest thing to being a hit for the Pointer Sisters in his mind, but the sisters' producer Richard Perry saw it as a hit in the same vein as Fire was for them, and so the woman who sang lead vocal on that song, Anita Pointer, got to sing the lead vocal on that song. And like Fire, this song would also peak at number two for the Pointer Sisters. That's Slow Hand, at its peak position of song number two from September 5th, 1981. When we come back, I've got the number one song in the duet that started it as an instrumental piece originally. Somehow, it managed to be the biggest duet of the 1980s. And that hit is next on BassCapitalRadio.com, WPLK, AM and FM, and the Top 20 Countdown.
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4: Hello, Palatka and Putnam County. I'm Rusty Starr, the new and old publisher of the Palatka Daily News. I'm happy to be back at my old job after being away from your local newspaper for 13 years. 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But as Paul Harvey used to say, you need to hear the rest of the story. 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
0: I am Mark, saying thank you once again for hanging out with me these last 2 hours as we look back at the top 20 tunes from 45 years ago today. Not that long ago, it feels like, but it was. And I would like to thank my sister Jennifer for finding a couple of tunes that weren't in our library. We did find one of them over at WIYD, the Kickin' Country sister station. So thank you to you guys over there. Anyway, next week, we will count down the top 20 songs from September 12th, 1975, 51 years ago. So don't miss it. Here now are the number one songs on other charts from this day 45 years ago. The number one song in the country music chart for the second and final week at the top was There's No Getting Over Me by Ronnie Milsap. And these were the top five albums in America on this day. The number five album was Don't Say No by Billy Squire. The number four album was Precious Time by Pat Benatar. At number three, Escape by Journey. The number two album was Four by Foreigner. And the new number one album in America for its one and only week this week at the top, Belladonna by Stevie Nicks. And that brings us to the number one song from September 5th, 1981. It was number one the week before and at the top for the fourth of 9 weeks there. It was also the number one R&B song on the chart for the third of 7 weeks and number one on the adult contemporary chart for the first of 3 weeks there. Originally, this record was meant to be an instrumental for a new film that director Franco Zeffirelli asked this Motown superstar singer-songwriter to compose. Well, so he did it. Then Zeffirelli phoned him and said he had Diana Ross committed to sing the theme song. Could this man put words to the song? So he did. Then Zeffirelli called him up and said, you know, this song might work as a duet. Do you know of anyone who could sing with her on this song? Well, Lionel Richie knew a guy who was perfect for the role. Here's Diana Ross and the guy that Lionel Richie suggested for that duet he wrote. Lionel Richie, Endless Love, on BassCapitalRadio.com, WPLK, AM and FM, in the Top 20 Countdown. This is number one.

0: When that song hit number one on the Adult Contemporary chart this week in 1981, it became the first number one duet to hit the top of the Billboard Hot 100 chart, the R&B chart, and the Adult Contemporary chart. And to this day, 45 years later, it is still the only duet to ever top all three of those charts, and became the first of four Triple Crown chart toppers for Lionel Richie, topping all three of those aforementioned charts. The other three songs, All Night Long, All Night, Hello, and Say You, Say Me. Only one other artist has ever hit number one on all three charts with four songs. That would be the late Whitney Houston. Lionel Richie wrote it, produced it, and sings on it with Diana Ross. That's Endless Love. At the top of its, for the fourth of nine straight weeks at number one, and the number one song on September 5th, 1981, on the Top 20 Countdown. And that's a wrap. The Top 20 Countdown was written and produced by yours truly, Mark Blumenthal, at the Bass Capital Radio Studios here at WPLK in Palatka, Florida. 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
2: Take a look at your weather forecast. 40% chance of showers and thunderstorms this afternoon. Increasing clouds throughout the day with a high near 93. Heat index values as high as 106 and calm winds becoming southwesterly around 5 miles per hour this afternoon. Tonight, a 30% chance of showers and thunderstorms, mostly cloudy skies, gradually becoming mostly clear with a low around 74 degrees and calm winds. And that's a look at your Bass Capital Radio weather.

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continent of Atlantis was an island which lay before the great flood in the area we now call the Atlantic Ocean. So great an area of land that from her western shores those beautiful sailors journeyed to the south and the North Americas with ease in their ships with painted sails. To the east, Africa was her neighbor, across a short strait of sea miles. The great Egyptian age is but a remnant of the Atlantean culture. The antediluvian kings colonized the world. All the gods who play in the mythological dramas, in all legends from all lands, were from fair Atlantis. Knowing her fate, Atlantis sent out ships to all corners of the earth. On board were the 12. The poet, the physician, the farmer, the scientist, the magician, and the other so-called gods of our legends, though gods they were. And as the elders of our time choose to remain blind, let us rejoice and let us sing and dance and ring in the new. Hail Atlantis! Thank you.

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1: Take a look at your weather forecast. 40% chance of showers and thunderstorms this afternoon. Increasing clouds throughout the day with a high near 93. Heat index values as high as 106 and calm winds becoming southwesterly around 5 miles per hour this afternoon. Tonight, a 30% chance of showers and thunderstorms. Mostly cloudy skies, gradually becoming mostly clear with a low around 74 degrees and calm winds. And that's a look at your Bass Capital Radio weather.

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1: The city of St. Augustine will commemorate the 25th anniversary of September 11th, 2001 with its annual ceremony of remembrance on Friday, September 11th at 8:30 a.m. This year's 15-minute ceremony returns to the Plaza de la Constitución, where the city held its first remembrance ceremony in 2002. Ceremony will also be live streamed on the city fire department's Facebook page. And the Garden Club of Palatka is having a vermiculture composting with worms presentation on September 14th at 10 a.m., free and open to the public.
0: This has been a community calendar announcement from your friends and neighbors at Georgia-Pacific Palatka, where we work hard each day to improve people's lives by providing everyday products and services they value. 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
1: Take a look at your weather forecast. 40% chance of showers and thunderstorms this afternoon. Increasing clouds throughout the day with a high near 93. Heat index values as high as 106 and calm winds becoming southwesterly around 5 miles per hour this afternoon. Tonight, a 30% chance of showers and thunderstorms, mostly cloudy skies, gradually becoming mostly clear with a low around 74 degrees and calm winds. And that's a look at your Bass Capital Radio weather.

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1: Hello, Palatka and Putnam County. I'm Rusty Starr, the new and old publisher of the Palatka Daily News. I'm happy to be back at my old job after being away from your local newspaper for 13 years. 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But as Paul Harvey used to say, you need to hear the rest of the story. 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
2: This is actually our 49th year in sponsoring this, and we call it College and Career Night because we have colleges, we have local industry come out and talk about jobs. Also, we have the military. And right now we have over 50 tables that have RSVP that they're going to be there. September 21st. At 6 p.m. in the Commons area of Palatka Junior Senior High School.

0: Pennsylvania, 1957. An intruder breaks the flimsy lock on a radio station's transmitter room, boosts the power to a million watts, and starts broadcasting street corner doo-wop records throughout the eastern seaboard. Before the authorities could apprehend him, he sneaks out the back door into rock and roll history. He's wanted to this day. The voice you hear today is the same voice heard back in 1957. It is for that reason the origination point of this broadcast cannot be disclosed. Ladies and gentlemen, the cool Bobby B. Doo-wop Stop.
1: 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We're gonna rock with the clock. This is the Doo-wop Stop.
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outside. We're going for a ride. Thanks to you, the number one doo-wop show in the world. 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

0: and Cool Bobby B kicking off another edition of the Doo-Wop's Talk.
1: Cool Bobby B, top three.
0: Counting down the top three for David Hurl in Moscow, Ohio. And number three, The Crest with Johnny Maestro and My Juanita. My

The Royal Teens on the new op shop with cool Bobby B and the number one do op for David Hurl in Moscow, Ohio. It's Echo. Here are the emotions on the new op shop. Echo.

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0: What a surprise. That's Johnny Maestro and a surprise birthday for Carla from Jim and Cowan, West Virginia.
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0: Counting down the top three to offer Brian Zarowski in Edina, Ohio, with Randy and the Rainbows, number three.

Earl Lewis and the Channels, number two for Brian Zerosky. Here's his number one doo-wop with Southside Johnny, Asbury Jukes, and the Five Satins along for a ride. And First Night.

0: Southside Johnny and the Asbury Jukes and the Five Satins on the Doo-Wop Stop.
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0: Two in a row that time for Lionel Jean-Marie and Portland Aring and Cool Bobby. 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
1: Cool Bobby B, top three.
0: Here's the top three for Diana, number one doo-opper in all of Virginia, with The Riffs at number three and Little Girl.

That's Bobby Smith and her Dream Girls. Mine, all mine. Here's the number one doo-wop for Diana, number one doo-wop in all of Virginia. Out of the United Kingdom, these are the Roommates, their version of The Way You Look Tonight. La, la, la.

0: The Roommates on the New Opstop.
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2: Hello, I'm Charles Overturf, Supervisor of Elections, with some important election information. There are three ways to cast a vote in Florida. First, voting by mail. Second, vote during the early voting time period. And third, on election day in your precinct. If you have questions, please call 329-0224 and we would be glad to help you. The right to vote came at a great cost to so many. Please remember their sacrifice and vote in honor or in memory of a veteran.
3: 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An intruder breaks the flimsy lock on a radio station's transmitter room. Boosts the power to a million watts and starts broadcasting street corner doo-wop records throughout the eastern seaboard. Before the authorities could apprehend him, he sneaks out the back door into rock and roll history. He's wanted to this day. The voice you hear today is the same voice heard back in 1957. It is for that reason the origination point of this broadcast cannot be disclosed. Ladies and gentlemen, the Cool Bobby B. Doo-Wop Stop.
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0: We got the top 3 doo-wops for Patrick Caponegro and the Villages in Florida. For his wife of 51 years, that's Judy. At number 3, here's Danny and the Juniors.

Bobby Vinton had a big hit with that one in the 60s. That's Mary Swann, and My Heart Belongs to Only You. Here's the number one doo-wop for Kevin in Charleston, West Virginia, and a great solo performance out of the doo-wop era from Sarah Vaughan and the Broken Hearted Melody.

0: Sarah Vaughn on the new Opstop.
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1: Cool Bobby B, top three.
0: Hey, we're counting down the top three for David Benedict, Roll Those Buses Roll in Philadelphia, number three, but the distance due always.

Those are the Jesters, and here's the number one doo-wop for David Benedict in Philadelphia. The great song by Hoagie Carmichael, and the version by Billy Ward and his Dominoes called Star.

0: Billy Ward at his Domino's on the Doo-Wop Stop.
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1: Cool Bobby B, top three.
0: Here's the top three for Gene Towers in Milford, Delaware. Number three, these are the Capris. Yeah.

The Capri's on the new op stop. The number two doo-wop Regine Towers in Milford, Delaware is a song so great they made an entire Broadway show out of it. Here are the Robins and Smokey Joe's Cafe. Oh, wow.

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1: Hello, Palatka and Putnam County. I'm Rusty Starr, the new and old publisher of the Palatka Daily News. I'm happy to be back at my old job after being away from your local newspaper for 13 years. In these modern times, some people think that social media can give them the news they need. But as Paul Harvey used to say, you need to hear the rest of the story. 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
2: Pennsylvania, 1957. An intruder breaks the flimsy lock on a radio station's transmitter room, boosts the power to a million watts, and starts broadcasting street corner doo-wop records throughout the eastern seaboard. Before the authorities could apprehend him, he sneaks out the back door into rock and roll history. He's wanted to this day. The voice you hear today is the same voice heard back in 1957. It is for that reason the origination point of this broadcast cannot be disclosed. Ladies and gentlemen, the cool Bobby B. Doo-Wop's

Two in a row, double play the Rivieras for Augie and Donna in Wappinger Falls, New York. On the Doo-Wop Shop with Cool Bobby B and a toll-free telephone line, 1-866-DOO-WOP. Here are the Rainbows on Rammer Records.

0: The Orioles on the new Opstop.
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0: Here's the top 3 for Sandy Varela in Upland, California. Number 3, Lee Andrews and

A great example of the East Los Angeles sound from the Perez Brothers, Dream a Little Dream. Let's continue with the Perez Brothers at number one for Sandy Varela, and I'm Truly, Truly Yours on the Doo-Wop Stop.

0: The Perez Brothers on the Doo-Wop Stop.
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0: Both Sides of the Big One by the Duquesnes, produced by Phil Spector. 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
0: Top 3 from Mike White in Burnhamwood, Wisconsin. He's an EMT. He's sending it out to all the hardworking EMTs. At number 3, the Dream Lovers do Together.

The original lead singer of the Spaniels, that's Pookie Hudson. And I know, backed by the Imperials. Here's the number one doo-wop from Mike White in Bernawood, Wisconsin. And all the hard-working EMTs, I won't cry anymore. These are the Embers.

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3: 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They're located at 624 Highway 17 South in San Mateo, Florida. 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

Oh, man, I can't believe it. I see by the old clock on the wall. Hey, that's just about all. Time to walk on the new op stop, get a pack of a stack of wax, and make tracks. So like the farmer said when he fell off the wagon, I gotta hit the road. Cool Bobby B and the Cool Bobby B Doo-Wop Stop are registered trademarks of Cool Bobby B Radio Syndication, LLC. All copyright trademarks and all of the rights in the program have been the sole and exclusive property of Cool Bobby B and the Doo-Wop Stop. A big thank you to the main man, the guy that keeps it entirely together, baby. He keeps us organized. That's Ken Mullen. Thanks to Ed Mann and Jim Manning in Hollywood, California. Alex Ward in Memphis, Tennessee. And Wally J in Cincinnati, Ohio, baby. Hey! We couldn't do it without you. Our toll-free telephone line, it's 1-866-DOOWOP. That's 1-866-D-O-O-W-O-P-P, and it's all toll-free. 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Thanks for listening. Thanks for making us the number one doo-wop show in the world. Till next time, this is Cool Bobby B saying stay cool, everybody.

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1: 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We're at 902 State Road 19 South. 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
2: Take a look at your weather forecast for this evening. 30% chance of showers and thunderstorms this evening. Mostly cloudy skies, gradually becoming mostly clear with a low around 74 and calm winds. Tomorrow, showers and thunderstorms likely at 70%. Mostly sunny skies with a high near 94 and westerly winds at 3 to 7 miles per hour. And that's a look at your Bass Capital Radio weather. Highway Mart on Highway 20 near the intersection with Highway 19 in Palatka is famous for that personalized service where they pump the gas for you and bring snacks and drinks to your vehicle. 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

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I'm here reminding you that we're there to help you with your horticultural needs, whether it's coming in for our free pH testing of your soil or having us tell you what to do about those pests in the garden. 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
1: Take a look at your weather forecast for this evening. 30% chance of showers and thunderstorms this evening. Mostly cloudy skies, gradually becoming mostly clear with a low around 74 and calm winds. Tomorrow, showers and thunderstorms likely at 70%. Mostly sunny skies with a high near 94 and westerly winds at 3 to 7 miles per hour. And that's a look at your Bass Capital Radio weather.

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That you're my heel and I quit on my thumb. Real nervous, but it sure is fun. 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Drive crazy. 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Balls of fire.